Power 95, home of the Steve Harvey Morning Show. That was Beyonce with Morning Dew. You are in the lab with your girl Gab. Beyonce, when are you dropping the album? Like, I've been saving my money because I want to make sure I go see her. Alright, cause who knows when she'll go on tour again after this. You know, she like to make us wait a little while. So I'm just trying to be in the building. Alright, in the building. Beyonce, hurry up. Drop the album. Drop the tour, alright? And lower the prices if you can. Please. Listen, this hour, we gotta talk Brent Faiyaz because he's going on tour. I got your details on that. And don't forget the 9 o'clock takeover mix will be going down. So make sure you hit DJOS up at DJOS on all platforms. And let them know what you want to hear. All right, up next is Lizzo.

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1: 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What?
2: Lil Greg mama said, Lil Greg daddy name Brent too, Dad. I said, that's my daddy name too.
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1: Then what'd she say then?
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2: Lil Greg mama said, I can't wait to meet your daddy, Lil Greg. You can't wait to meet her today, huh?
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1: Like, I'm an organ donor now. 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I drank quite a bit, and I hate to see your little son drunk through 6th, 7th, 8th, 9th, and 10th grade.
0: Plus, earthquake.
1: But see, I love my son. I put him in private school. He wasn't ready for that. So they called me the other day. Hey, we might have to hold him back a year. I like, well, you gonna give me my money back?
0: And Adele Givens.
2: Cause I got friends. Ain't gonna never live up to their name. I got a friend named Alexis. Look like a Buick.
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cover it up like a quilt. 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These

0: 94.95. That was Drake with Janice. All right, now it looks like Brent Faiyaz is finally heading back on the road, but fans will only have 3 chances to catch him. All right, looks like he's pulling a Kanye, because the R&B singers I Spent the Night with Brent Faiyaz tour will hit Chicago's United Center November 30th, Brooklyn's Barclays Center December 3rd, and Los Angeles Crypto.com Arena December the 11th. All right, now it marks Brent's first U.S. tour since 2023. The limited run follows the February release of Icon, which debuted at number 6 on the Billboard 200 before getting an expanded director's cut. Now, artist pre-sales go live. Well, they actually went live yesterday with promo codes, with tickets opening to the general public today. All right. So if you're trying to see Brent, hurry up, get them tickets. They might be sold out by now. Who knows? I'm sure they went fast and it's only 3, but I'm sure he'll put on a good show. All right. Coming up after the break, we got Shaggy and Akon with Boom Body, J. Cole with Who Was You. So make sure you keep it locked to the station where Hip Hop and R&B connect. Power 95.
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4: 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It's a 9-1-1 number, so you know it's that.

computer style of the unibrow unibomber, who maneuver through the drama with the suit of armor, moving calmer than the Buddha ducking funeral parlors, first the hooting hollering and then the shooting startup,

way, it's a real. 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

0: I'm like. Power 95, that was Cardi B with Aha. All right, now listen, if you missed us at Coco's Sports Bar and Restaurant last night, don't worry, we're there every other Thursday, all right? We'll be back in the building October 8th for the Pastor Mike edition, hosted by Power 95's D-Train and DJ No Limits, all right? 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
2: Shorty go jogging every morning, and she make me breakfast almost every morning. 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

0: don't really want to smoke, but I'm about to overthink. 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
4: Women let her tell you stuff after you in love with her. I told you about that. You did not tell me about him. Yes, I did tell you about him. 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

Never chase bread, chase the vision. Make your word when you see it, be the business. No cap, God am a witness. Success feel better, independent. 9-11 at the valley, out of Lenin. Big Master P vibe, no limit. 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

0: Power 95. That was a 9 o'clock takeover mix with DJ OS. It's Friday, so you know we gotta cover what's new in music and in movies. All right, now listen. If you're looking for something to listen to, Tinashe dropped her album, Pop Star. Okay, I was excited about this one. I'm definitely gonna give this a listen. Now all my R&B heads, Tank is finally here. He has dropped Experience. Now if you know Tank like I know Tank, you know this album is gonna be amazing from start to finish. All right, no skips. All right, it looks like Leon Bridges dropped Happiness Anytime, and T Grizzly has dropped They Forgot. All right, so a lot of new music you can listen to this weekend. Now if you're staying in, A Different World has dropped on Netflix. I was super excited about this because if you didn't watch the old A Different World, you should definitely go check that out. It is a classic, all right? They hit on important topics. It's funny. Like, it'll make you cry. You'll go through all the different emotions, all right? So definitely check that out, all right? It's a classic. It's a black classic. And watch the new one as well. It has dropped on Netflix. 10 episodes, all right? So it's a good watch, most definitely. All right, now if you're headed to the movies, Resident Evil is still in theaters. If you haven't been to see that, make sure you check that out. Heart of the Beast with Brad Pitt is in theaters, all right? Now, I don't know if you've heard about this, but after surviving a plane crash, a former Special Forces soldier finds himself trapped in the unforgiving Alaskan wilderness with his combat dog, all right? I've seen the trailer. It looks really, really good. Also, Primetime starring Robert Pattinson, all right? Now, he is playing Chris Hansen, the host of To Catch a Predator. So I'm definitely going to see that this weekend. If you've never seen To Catch a Predator, oh my gosh, it'll make you so mad. But Chris Hansen was out here doing the Lord's work, so I'm definitely going to check that out, all right? Now listen, coming up after the break, we got Finesse Two Times with Back In, Wale with Overthink, so make sure you keep it locked to the station where hip-hop and R&B connect, Tower 95.
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That was Beyonce with Morning Dew. You are in the lab with your girl Gab. Listen, we got your hookups to the LOL Comedy Jam. All right, if you want to go get your laugh on, make sure you stick around. Also, we have updates on the Nolan Wells case, so make sure you stick around for that as well. But first, here's Trim. 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

0: J. Cole with Life Sentence. The LOL Comedy Jam is going down on October 9th at the Martin Marietta Center in Raleigh. Comedians D-Ray Davis, LaBelle Crawford, Earthquake, Don DC Curry, and Adele Givens will all be hitting the stage. 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
2: Lil Greg Mama said, I can't wait to meet your daddy, Lil Greg. 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
4: Here's the deal. 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

0: Southern Hemisphere. Somebody tell them people Mr. Hem is here. Mr. Hem is here. Mr. Hem.
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1: Power 95, that was Key Glock with Face Down. All right, now the Mississippi State Medical Examiner has released the autopsy report that is raising additional questions about the death of Nolan Wells, whose cause and manner of death remain undetermined. Now, according to the autopsy report, no water was found in Nolan's lungs or airways, despite a grand jury report suggesting his death was consistent with an accidental drowning. The report also documents evidence of head injuries. Now, during a press conference, attorney Ben Crum and members of the Wells family legal team shared additional information they say could help provide a clearer picture of what happened before the teenager's death. Now, Crum noted that Wells' last text message was sent on the night of July 3rd. Wells' parents told the legal team that it was an unusual, as Wells and his friends typically communicated through Snapchat rather than traditional text messages. However, forensic experts Andrew Garrett, who was hired by the Wells legal team, said he was able to recover nearly 300 snap messages exchanged between Wells and his friends. Now, Garrett spent nearly 30 hours extracting the data from Nolan's phone. The forensic extraction also recovered GPS data, allowing Garrett to create a timeline showing the phone's movement throughout July 4th and into the following morning before Wells' parents turned the device off. Now, Nolan's legal team shared a video illustrating the phone's movements throughout the day and read aloud several Snapchat messages they considered potentially relevant to the investigation. Now, in addition to the team's review of the GPS data, Nolan's phone appeared to remain on the boat throughout the day, with Nolan reportedly coming and going from the boat to use the device. All right, now, I don't know. I don't understand how they found insufficient evidence of criminal wrongdoing. This doesn't make sense to me because there was no water in his lungs. No water. If he drowned, that wouldn't have been the case, all right? But we're going to have to continue saying his name, y'all. We cannot let this fall to the wayside, all right? Don't forget his name, Nolan Wells. Coming up after the break, we got Lil Baby 42 Doug with We Pay, so make sure you keep it locked to the station where hip-hop and R&B connect. Power 95.
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1: They call me USHERRYMOND. Baby, tell me what you want to do with me. And that's CHRISPROWN. Y'all ready for this?
2: Y'all ready for this?
1: Got a call from Chris saying that he want to do another remix. He done already took my hit and made another hit. Ain't that a...

Power 95, home of the Steve Harvey Morning Show. That was Chris Brown, Usher, and Bryson Tiller with It Depends, the remix. You are still in a lab with your girl Gab. It's almost time for me to get out of here, but did y'all hear? But did y'all hear that there's another recall? I'll tell you on what coming up a little later. But first, here's Lil Baby with My Dog, Power 95.

Smack that until I leave a print. 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I'll smack that. 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I'll smack that.

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To the left. To the right. Throw it back now, y'all. One cheek this time. Two cheeks this time. 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Now turn around. Alright, now it's time to go up some notches. 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One smack this time. One smack this time.

Power 95. That was Drake and Sexy Red with Cheetah Print. All right, the Back in the Day Old School Jam goes down Friday, October 9th at the American Legion in Rocky Mount. 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Okay, now we're taking it back, playing all of your favorite.

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2731 Church Street in Rocky Mountain. Doors open at 9, and it's all brought to you by Vibe Setters Entertainment. All right, coming up after the break, we got Young Miami with Spin That, Lotto, and Doja Cat. 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

0: Power 95. That was Tonio Armani, Lil Jon, and the Yin Yang Twins with Big Old Butt. All right, another day, another recall on food products. Now, this time, more than 167,000 pounds of beef, pork, and goat meat are being recalled after being produced without a required inspection. All right. Now, according to reports, the U.S. Department of Agriculture's Food Safety and Inspection Service announced that Star Meat Delivery Incorporation is recalling approximately 167,639 pounds of raw pork, beef, and goat products that were produced without the benefit of federal inspection, bearing labels with a false USDA mark of inspection. All right. Now, the announcement continues to state any product bearing the false establishment number EST 1363 should be considered misbranded and unsafe to eat. Now, the meat was produced on multiple dates before September 22nd and was distributed to restaurants and retailers nationwide. The issue was discovered during a routine check. Now, at this time, there have been no reports of illness or injury connected to the recall meat. Oh my gosh, you guys, I was just gonna go get me a little burger. I was just gonna go slide the cookout when I got out of here, cause I'm a little hungry, but you know what? I got food at the house. I'ma just go on to the house, cause it's not safe out here. Honestly, we don't even know if what we have in the fridge is safe. They're recalling things every day. Get it together. At this point, we just gonna be eating air. All right. I don't even know what else to tell y'all. Be safe. Read your labels. Okay. Coming up after the break, we got Sexy Red, If You Want It, Masego, and Buju Banta with Hello. So make sure you keep it locked to the station where hip hop and R&B connect. 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

0: Power 95, that was Glorilla with Liquor Some. All right, you guys, that is my time. I gotta get up out of here, but you guys enjoy what's left of your Friday night. Have a wonderful weekend. Be safe out there. All right, don't forget Guava Island on Saturday from 8 to 12. Mixers on Sunday. Doors open at 2. Party kicks off at 5 and lasts until 8. All right. You got Lil Wayne and 2 Chainz in Raleigh tomorrow at the Coastal Credit Union Music Park. All right. So it's plenty for you to do. Just be safe out here this weekend. And as always, keep it locked to your favorite station. Up next, here's T.I. Pistol on the Dance Floor. 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
6: Said I'm never like, you know, it's put you pack it with them, see how little we gon' set them to have it. Wait.
5: Hey. Woo! Oh, you feeling sturdy, huh?
6: Shake it. She like the way that I dance. She like the way that I move. She like the way that I rock. She like the way that I woo. And she let it clap for it.
5: She let it clap for it.
6: And she throw it back for it.
5: Is she doing back one?

0: did not tell me about him. Yes, I did tell you about him. You did not tell me he had sex with that NBA player. I'm walking around with this fool jersey on.
1: No, black folks don't never leave their kids no will. They just be fighting over the change in his jean pocket. I get daddy work boots.
2: Tom, this is Curry.
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2: Plus, earthquake.
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0: 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I make the ghetto women put their hands on their knees. 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I make the ghetto women put their hands on their knees. 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Make the ghetto women put their hands on their knees. Come say something. Come say something. Come say something.
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0: 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Come say something. Come say something. 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
3: Yeah. On the radar, 2023. 6GOD, my broski 2C. Know what it is. So madness and badness. Combination. Yeah.

time. So much for idols. KMT with an eye roll. 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Cinch my knee back, see when he see how this vid start going viral. 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The morning rain clouds up my window, I swear I feel like Dido. 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Realistic, my M15 like I'm going through Tottenham High Road. 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
1: 808 Mafia.
0: I got the

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3: Hey, well, hey. 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
3: You been hurt over and over, tell me, what has it taught you? 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
3: Women love to tell you stuff after you're in love with them. I told you about that. You did not tell me about him. Yes, I did tell you about him. You did not tell me he had sex with that NBA player. I'm walking around with this fool jersey on.
4: LaBelle Crawford. No, black folks don't never leave their kids no will. 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
6: Like, I'm an organ donor now. 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
9: 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The Pork Chop Griller is back at Bojangles for a limited time. 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
1: Whoa.

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1: Whoa, whoa, whoa, whoa, whoa,
0: Mr. Hem is here.
1: Whoa,
0: Mr. Hill.
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3: Real hot girl. 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
12: Yeah, yeah.

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3: Oh, Lord. Jesse made another one.
4: Packing the mail, it's gone. She like I smell cologne. Yeah. I just signed a deal,

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I don't like to argue. I don't. Ain't gonna be no more laughing. You see me whip out, cause I'm gonna be the shot mirror. No cap. I don't follow no on IG, but all of your they following. Ha. And that little ain't gonna shoot with that gun. He just pull it out in his picture. Ha. Ha. Packing the mail, it's gone. Shit like I smell cologne. Yeah. I just signed a deal, I'm on. Yeah, yeah. I go where I want, good, good. Play if you want, let's do it. Huh. I'm a young CEO, sure. Yeah, yeah, yeah. Huh? Packing the mail, it's gone. Shit like I smell cologne. Yeah. I just signed a deal.

0: sitting here thinking about. 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I pull up at school and I teach you some shit. Tell your bro I'm a tutor. Remember I used to cheat off pretty test. All the teachers, they thought I was stupid. Uh-huh. Was expecting a box to pull up on the truck, man, it's put up on the scooter. Huh? Packing the mail, it's gone. Yeah. She like I smell cologne. Yeah. I just signed a deal, I'm on. Yeah, yeah. I go where I want, good, good. Play if you want, let's do it. Huh. I'm a young CEO, sure. Yeah, yeah, yeah. Huh? Packing the mail, it's gone. She like I smell cologne. Yeah. I just signed a deal, I'm on. Yeah, yeah. I go where I want, good, good. Play if you want, let's do it. Huh. I'm a young CEO, sure. Yeah, yeah, yeah.
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6: Yeah, I got Irvin. 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

Yeah, sick that. 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
0: Mr. Hem.
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0: a money machine.
1: 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Me, myself, and I don't need no help.

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Blow a bag like you vaping. 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
4: 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walk it out, now walk it out, now walk it out, now walk it out, now walk it out, now walk it out, now walk it out, now walk it out, now walk it out, now walk it out, now walk it out, now walk it out, now walk it out, now walk it out, now walk it out, now walk it out, now walk it out, now walk it out, now walk it out, now walk it out, now walk it out, now walk it out, now walk it out, now walk it 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it out, now walk it out, now walk it out, now walk it out, now

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Your price is way too high, you need to cut it. 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

a plug. 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

100 G. I ain't coming to get it unless you got 100 P. I don't want it. 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
1: It is time now to run that prank back. Nephew isn't here. We talked about that. Steve?
2: Yeah, you know, here comes the part where, you know, I have to set you up for how stupid I am. And I tell you, you know, how I specialize in being stupid. And,
1: right.
2: Mm-hmm. You know, and then I'm finna call somebody and y'all gonna see the brilliance of my stupidity. And like the name of this prank is, we having a wedding and a funeral at the same time.
3: Hello, this is Ryan.
4: Hi, I'm trying to, Ryan, how you doing?
3: Hey, I'm good. Who am I speaking to?
4: This is Josh. Josh over at the, I'm one of the officials at the church where you guys are getting married tomorrow.
3: Yeah, how you doing, man? I want to thank y'all for that too, man. We appreciate it.
4: Good.

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9: Yeah, yeah.
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11: Oh, yeah. Good morning, everybody. You are now tuned in to the Steve Harvey Saturday Show. Oh, man, more of me, more of my crew. Oh, we all over you, baby. 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
1: All right, come on, Steve. Let's recap today's strawberry letter. The subject is her little sister isn't little anymore.
2: Look, this man's wife's sister used to take care of him. He used to take care of him through college, got her through college and everything. And, you know, while she was in college, she used to, sneak food over to the house for him, you know, if he was on the diet so he could have a little something good to eat. And she started buying clothes for him and stuff when she got out of school coming back.
1: What?
2: And, you know, they used to play fight, you know, and all this here. And, now all of a sudden he's starting to feel some kind of way, cause now she does things in front of him and he don't understand. They watching a movie. She go lay in the floor, stretched all out. Where your wife at?

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11: Dressed like a million bucks. Diamond things in his cuffs.
12: 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But Steve Harvey.
13: Oh, yeah. Good morning, everybody. You are now tuned in to the Steve Harvey Saturday Show. Oh, man, more me, more my crew. Oh, we all over you, baby. Let's get it jumping this Saturday morning, y'all.

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1: 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It is time now, guys, for a round of Would You Rather. Would you rather smoke a cigar and discuss football with Jalen Hurts or Steelers ex-head coach Mike Tomlin?
2: Better say Jalen.
3: Well, I got to go with Tomlin. That's my frat brother. I got to go with Tomlin.
4: Yeah, and I'm smoking with my frat brother. So, what is he doing?
3: Nah, only Junior left.
5: Well, I'm gonna go with Jalen.
1: Yay. Yeah. What time you guys gonna pick us up so we can go with
5: no,
1: you? Guys?
5: No, that's not for y'all. No. We wanna talk. Hey, Jalen.
1: Yes. We have
4: there
1: questions.
4: A couple of old thirsty bras all over this young dude.
3: This is a co-worker appreciation day.
4: Yeah.
1: All right, would you rather have everyone know your thoughts or have access to your internet or Google search history? Which one would you rather? Everyone know your thoughts.
3: You don't want to know my thoughts. I can
5: you don't need to be up there. Mm-hmm.
1: So access to your internet or Google search history?
3: Yeah.
1: You'd rather that?
5: Yeah, you can see that.
4: Uh-huh. Well, hey, man, do you know something? I'm the only person living that does not know how to find porno on the internet.
3: What? Where does it come from, though?
5: Where did you get that?
3: And how did you know you was the only one?
5: And how did you figure that out? What was you doing?
4: People talking about have you seen this? Have you? I still ain't seen the Ray J tape.
6: What people have asked you? Have you seen this porn?
4: I mean, everybody's
6: y'all.
4: Whoa! All y'all saw the Ray J tape. I still ain't seen it.
1: I didn't see it.
3: Okay, no. Okay. I saw it three times, but that's not the point.
6: Three times. You know,
5: I haven't seen it.
6: You talking about Ray J and Kim Kardashian? You talking about
4: I never saw that. Mm-mm. I didn't see the Mimi on the shower curtain. I ain't see that one either.
3: How is you missing all this stuff?
5: Where you been?
4: That's what I'm talking about right there.
3: Where have you been?
1: Okay. Oh boy.
6: So random.
1: All right.
4: Yeah, but you know, that's what radio is. That's what has made me over 21 years.
1: Reality radio.
4: 21 years, because I'm compelling, man. I say stuff people don't expect. I make my show interesting.
1: And you created the term, don't forget. I love reminding people of this.
4: Reality radio.
1: Yeah. All right, I'm sorry, guys. Whoever this applies to, I'm sorry. Would you rather go to the doctor's office and step on a scale and it announces your weight, like, loudly, or would you rather them, take your height and then with a talking tape measure that loud?
5: No. Yes,
3: I want the weight.
5: Now it's my weight.
3: I want the weight.
4: I like both of them. You can do both of them because right now I got to lose weight. I'm telling y'all right now. I've been going through some stuff. I got to lose weight. I'm actually ashamed the way I look right now.
1: Really? All right, go to the bank and that'll be fine. You'll be fine. All right. Thank you guys. Coming up is our last break of the day and we'll close out the show with the one and only Steve Harvey right after this.
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come late. Power 95, home of the Steve Harvey Morning Show. That was Cardi B with Aha. It is Saturday and you are in the lab with your girl Gab. What is going on? Doesn't it feel so good outside? That nice, cool, crisp air is not too hot. It's not too cold. It's perfect. You know, I'm starting to think fall is the best season. Usually I'm like, no, I love spring. I love summer. But as I get older, fall might be where it's at. All right, now we have lots to discuss today. We got to talk Victoria Monet and her album that she has coming up. We're talking Jay-Z. We're talking Kiki Wyatt as well as Ben Crump. All right, so make sure you stick around for all of that. Don't forget DJ No Limits will be in the building with the weekend day party mix at 12. All right, and also, as usual, we got your hookups to the hottest shows coming to the Carolinas. All right, but first, we got to get to the music. Here's Dave and Tim's Rain Dance, Power 95.

let's get the party started. See you at the bar, you was hardly talking. That's when I knew that your heart was scarring. 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Like, wait, babe, let me ask your pardon. This ain't Gucci, this is Prada, darling. 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

Power 95, that was Chris Brown with Obvious. All right, now Victoria Monet is dropping her album Frequency of Love next week, and she decided to drop the album track list as well as the features. And baby, let me tell you, we have 22 songs on the album, all right? And I already know, usually I don't like an album with this many songs, but it's Victoria Monet. I know the album is gonna ride from start to finish. It's just gonna flow. I promise you, if you've never listened to any of her music, make sure you check this album, all right? Now, the features, she has Leon Thomas and her daughter on a track. This track is You Mean the World to Me. She has a song with Lucky Day called Maybe and a song with SZA called See You in My Dreams. She has a song with Bruno Mars, That's Why I Love You, as well as Bryson Tiller with a single. Now, what I really want to hear is a song that she has with Chloe called Lose Myself, because I know the two of them on a track is going to go crazy. All right, their voices are amazing, and I would definitely be tuning in next Friday. The Frequency of Love, Victoria Monet. All right, coming up after the break, we got Belly Gang and YK Neats with Friend Do. So make sure you keep it locked to the station.

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1: 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What you got going on down there?
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0: 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Somebody tell them people Mr. Hem is here.
1: Whoa, whoa, whoa, whoa, whoa.
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Ballin' hard on another hemisphere. Somebody tell them people Mr. Hem is here. Whoa, whoa, whoa, whoa, whoa. Mr. Hem is

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1: Whoa, whoa, whoa, whoa, whoa, whoa.
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1: Whoa, whoa, whoa, whoa, whoa, whoa.
0: Mr. Hem.
2: 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Again, that's 1139 Falls Road in Rocky Mount. All right, coming up after the break, we got Young Jeezy and Akon, Soul Survivor. 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
8: I can't breathe.

It's bigger than black and white. It's a problem with the whole way of life. It can't change overnight. But we gotta start somewhere. Might as well go ahead and start here. We done had a hell of a year. I'ma make it count why I'm here. God is the only man.

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Yeah.

Power 95, home of the Steve Harvey Morning Show. That was Beyonce with Morning Dew. You are in the lab with your girl Gab. Listen, all my old heads, my oldies but goodies. Well, I'm not gonna say old heads, cause I'm closer to this age than I am to 30. For my 40 plus crowd, we've got an event for you, the Back in the Day Old School Gym. Make sure you stick around. I got your details on that and how you can get some tickets. We gotta talk Jay-Z. We're at Guava Island tonight, so make sure you stick around for all of that and more. And don't forget, DJ No Limits will be in the building with the weekend day party mix, so you don't want to miss it, all right? But up next, here's Lotto, Doja Cat, okay, Power 95.

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place with text on their waist, so stay safe or get left with chest on your face as death waits for your last of breath. I'ma pass the test, yes, I'm a master chef, wanna taste and pay for it. They claim they're real, but they sell them straight for it. The pain I feel on my frame is

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3: Talking to Matt Hilburn down at CMA's Rocky Mount Toyota. Matt, tell me about the big cancer benefit event you've got going on down there.
4: Hey, Kevin, thank you so much. Yeah, so we're doing the Fuel the Fight for Childhood Cancer. That is what our focus is on this month. And look, Rocky Mount's a great town. It's got great people. I know that they will turn out and they will show up for these kids. We are doing a Fill the Tundra. So if you decide you want to bring some toys or books, coloring books, anything for these kids, I know they would definitely appreciate it. We're going to have food. We're going to have music. We're going to have an EV car show. We're going to have games. There'll be a cornhole tournament. We're going to be raffling off TVs, car stuff. Man, it's going to be an event. We're looking for a turnout here, and we are looking for Rocky Mount to support us. Of course, we're going to do the heavy lifting, but anything from the community to get out here and participate will be greatly appreciated.
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0: 95. That was Kehlani with Folded. All right, now we got to talk Jay-Z, because the woman who previously accused Jay-Z of sexually assaulting her when she was 13 has now formally stated that her allegations against him were false. Now, the woman, identified in court documents as Jane Doe, filed a lawsuit back in 2024 claiming that Jay-Z and Diddy assaulted her at a party following the 2000 MTV Video Music Awards, and she later dropped the lawsuit in 2025. Now, in a new court declaration filed on Thursday, the woman said she has never met or spoken to Jay-Z and that he never raped her or engaged in any inappropriate conduct towards her. Now, she also acknowledged that her previous claims involving Jay-Z and Combs were false and apologized for the harm her accusations caused. Now, Jay-Z had repeatedly denied the allegations and later sued the woman and her attorneys. He is still pursuing legal action against her former lawyers, including attorney Tony Busby. Now, the woman also stated that she was never threatened by Jay-Z or anyone acting on his behalf, contradicting previous claims from Busby that Jay-Z's investigators had pressured her to recant her allegations. Now, baby, she needs to be locked up. If she truly lied and she made this up, she needs to be locked up. I feel like if you make false allegations on someone and then it comes out that you're lying and you did it just because whatever they were about to be sentenced to, you should be sentenced to, okay? Whatever charges you were trying to bring them up on, they should automatically be on your record, because that is ridiculous. It's disgusting. And we know history has shown us how far things can go, all right? Emmett Till is a perfect example. Ladies, don't lie on these men, because it makes it hard for people to believe you later on down the road if something like that actually happens. It's disgusting. But you know what? Shouts out to Jay-Z, because he said she was lying, and we were looking at him sideways because of Diddy. But it looks like Jay-Z has cleared his name. Now, let's hope nothing fishy is going on behind the scenes. But, you know, according to reports in the court documents, your boy Jay-Z is good. So y'all can get off of his case, all right? Coming up after the break, we got Rick Ross, French Montana, Max B, Minx in Miami. So make sure you keep it locked to the station where hip-hop and R&B connect. Power 95.
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7: Hey, Kevin, thank you so much. Yeah, so we're doing the Fuel the Fight for Childhood Cancer. 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And look, Rocky Mount's a great town. 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We are doing a Fill the Tundra. So if you decide you want to bring some toys or books, coloring books, anything for these kids, I know they They would definitely appreciate it. We're going to have food. We're going to have music. We're going to have an EV car show. 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There'll be a cornhole tournament. We're going to be raffling off TVs, car stuff. 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

0: 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Girl, you a 10, girl, you a 10, girl, you a 10. 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

love. That was Chris Brown featuring Bryson Tiller with It Depends. Now, did y'all see where it looks like a judge is going to reduce the amount that he has to pay that housekeeper that was attacked by the dog? Yeah, he was supposed to pay her like $13 million, and he's been trying to like get it reduced. It looks like a judge might be doing that by like maybe $5 million, so it'll be more like $8 million that she'd be getting. But either way, give me my money. Give me my money. You got it. Stop acting like you don't. If something like that happened to me, put the money in my hand, wire it to my account. That would make me feel better. That would make me feel better about my situation. All right. Listen, that girl of $8 million. What happened to her? Terrifying. A horrible experience. All right. I'm sure she's traumatized, but she about to have millions of dollars to keep her warm at night. And you know what? I'm not mad at her. All right, now listen, it's Saturday, so you know we're at Guava Island, located at 1948 Stone Rose Drive in Rocky Mountain. If you want to wind your hips tonight to a little reggae, Afrobeat, sing some karaoke, vibe out to some R&B, make sure you join Power 95's D-Train, DJ D-Wade, and DJ Reggie Marcus each and every Saturday at Guava Island from 8 p.m. until 12 a.m. All right, you can pop out, enjoy yourselves, get your pregame on, and hit the club, or you can hit Guava Island and go home if you're like me. I'm not going anywhere once it shut down. I'm going to the house, all right? But we want to see you there tonight, all right? Up next, we're taking it back. Here's Crime.

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2: Talking to Matt Hilburn down at CMA's Rocky Mount Toyota. Matt, tell me about the big cancer benefit event you've got going on down there.
3: Hey, Kevin, thank you so much. Yeah, so we're doing the Fuel the Fight for Childhood Cancer. That is what our focus is on this month. And look, Rocky Mount's a great town. It's got great people. I know that they will turn out and they will show up for these kids. We are doing a Fill the Tundra. So if you decide you want to bring some toys or books, coloring books, anything for these kids, I know they would definitely appreciate it. We're going to have food. We're going to have music. We're going to have an EV car show. We're going to have games. There'll be a cornhole tournament. We're going to be raffling off TVs, car stuff. Man, it's going to be an event. We're looking for a turnout here, and we are looking for Rocky Mount to support us. Of course, we're going to do the heavy lifting, but anything from the community to get out here and participate will be greatly appreciated.
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car. 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
1: Power 95, that was the weekend day party mix with DJ No Limits. All right, now attorneys representing three friends who were with Nolan Wells before his death are pushing back on claims that their clients deleted messages from Nolan's phone, and they plan to sue the family attorney, Ben Crump, for defamation. Now, according to reports, Edward Andrew, who represents Hudson, Warren Hudson, Jax Vitalo, and Morgan Seymour, denied that his clients were responsible for deleting any data from Nolan's phone. He said if anything was erased, they didn't do it. All right, now the attorney's statement comes after forensic examiner Andrew Garrett, who Nolan's family hired, said during a Thursday news conference that messages were deleted from Nolan's phone sometime between his last use on July 4th and when it was returned to his family. Now, Garrett said he could not determine who deleted the data, but said somebody had to take a user action to delete the data. So we're just wondering what happened. All right, who deleted this data from the phone? Now, I know sometimes kids will delete stuff just in case, you know, for security purposes, they'll go ahead and delete something so no one can see it, depending on what it is. So who knows? Now, Ben Crump said that Nolan's phone data, including Snapchat messages, were turned over to the district attorney. However, the lawyer disputed that Crump had provided the physical device itself. Now, according to Garrett, more than 280 pages of records showed Nolan used Snapchat and Instagram for about 95% of his communications. Now, Garrett also said a group chat involving Nolan's friends continued after his death, with participants apparently unaware that the messages were syncing to his phone. All right, now, they are going to sue Crump for defamation. I feel like this is getting so messy. We just want justice. No water in his lungs, airways, or stomach. That little boy obviously did not drown, okay? That young man did not drown. They found bruises on the back of his head. His face was apparently bruised, but again, no water in the lungs. Like, so while they're fighting a defamation case, his family is trying to still get to the bottom of what is going on, or what happened on that night. And I truly do think something happened. All right, he didn't just somehow, you know, get missing and drown on his own. I definitely think something happened. Something sketchy went on, and I'm gonna keep that man's name in my mouth until something is done about it. All right, we cannot forget Nolan Wells. Okay, coming up after the break, we have more of your favorite hip hop and R&B. So make sure you keep it locked to your favorite station, Power 95.
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and toes. Look, you in the face, heavy on the backside. 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Hey.

I'm like, Power 95, home of the Steve Harvey Morning Show. That was Cardi B with Hey. You are still in the line with your girl Gab. Listen, the LOL Comedy Jam goes down October 9th, and we've got your hookups for some tickets. All right, so make sure you stick around for that. And we also got to talk Kiki Wyatt, because, baby, did y'all see the mugshot? I saw the mugshot. We're going to discuss it, but up next is Dave and Tim's Rain Dance, Power 95.

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1: Power 95, that was Ye and the Miss Lauryn Hill with I Can't Wait. Did y'all see where Chris Brown bought Kanye out at the concert? I'm so sad I wasn't there because I didn't get to see Chris, Usher, or Kanye. And I want to see them all. Like, why is it that when shows come to North Carolina, they don't do it big for us? All right, I'm so upset. I'm so upset. When y'all come to North Carolina, y'all need to bring out some North Carolinians, all right? If you're in North Carolina, why aren't you bringing out Fantasia? Why aren't you bringing out DaBaby? Why aren't y'all bringing out Uncle Petey Pablo? Rhapsody. Like, it's so many artists out of Carolina that you could be putting on when y'all come to North Carolina on these tours, and it just upsets me that we just getting exactly what we paid for, nothing more. How dare these folks? All right, now listen, the LOL Comedy Jam goes down October 9th at the Martin Marietta Center in Raleigh. Comedians D-Ray Davis, Lavelle Crawford, Earthquake, Don DC Curry, and Adele Givens will all be hitting the stage, and you can get tickets right now at Ticketmaster.com, but make sure you listen to Power 95 for your chance to win tickets for you and a guest. Now, when we tell you to hit our text line at 919-792-8832 with the hashtag LOL, make sure you do so for your chance to win. All right, as always, we're hooking you up with tickets to the hottest shows coming to the Carolinas. 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
5: Hey, Kevin, thank you so much. Yeah, so we're doing the Fuel the Fight for Childhood Cancer. 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And look, Rocky Mount's a great town. It's got great people. I know that they will turn out and they will show up for these kids. We are doing a Fill the Tundra. So if you decide you want to bring some toys or books, coloring books, anything for these kids, I know they would definitely appreciate it. We're going to have food. We're going to have music. We're going to have an EV car show. 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We're going to be raffling off TVs, car stuff. 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

0: Against the shore, smoking on the back, water splash, I ignore it, no cap, I done toured all the way from the trap, the luxury lap, that I adapt, you could put me any place on the map, cause I'm him, never chase bread, chase the vision, make your word when you see it, be the business, no cap, God am a witness, success feel better, independent, 9-11 mid the valley, I done landed, big master P vibe, no limit, falling hard on another hemisphere. Somebody tell them people Mr. Hem is here.
1: Whoa, whoa, whoa, whoa, whoa, whoa.
0: Mr. Hem is here.
1: Whoa, whoa, whoa, whoa, whoa, whoa.
0: Mr. Hem.
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0: Power 95, that was Kehlani featuring Usher with Shoulda Never. Alright, now it looks like R&B singer Kiki Wyatt was booked on September 20th, according to reports. Now her listed charges include aggravated assault, terroristic threats and acts, and third degree cruelty to children involving a child witnessing an alleged incident. Now the cruelty to children charge is listed as a misdemeanor. Now this is not Kiki Wyatt's first time facing a serious assault allegation, all right? In 2002, she was indicted for a second degree assault charge after allegedly stabbing her then husband and manager. All right, now this was during a Christmas Day domestic dispute. I don't know if y'all remember that, but I do. Now, Kiki Wyatt later maintained that she acted in self-defense and has publicly discussed experiencing domestic abuse during that marriage, and the case was later dismissed. All right, now it looks like her man Pierre Innocent, I think is his name, was booked into Henry County Jail on September 20th, the same day as Kiki. Now, his listed charges are family violence, battery, and third degree cruelty to children for a child allegedly witnessing the incident. Now, it sounds like the two of them got into an altercation and there was a child there that witnessed it. Hence the cruelty, you know, to children witnessing an incident. Now, Kiki Wyatt says she had to set the record straight following the reports about the recent arrest. Now, in a statement, her team says court documents show she is facing one charge of simple assault and denies reports that she was charged with cruelty to children, terroristic threats and acts, or aggravated assault. Now, Kiki says she will respect the judicial process and address the case through appropriate legal channels. Yeah, Kiki, get it together, baby. I don't know what it is and how, you know, she keeps ending up with these men and it's violent. Some people may say it's her, or some people say it's trauma. You know, when you don't learn the lesson, you continue to go through the same thing over and over. All right. Until you learn said lesson. I don't know what the lesson is for her, but baby, Kiki, you gotta get it because she has such an amazing voice and she should be bigger than what she is now. But it's like we only see her on certain stages singing Patti LaBelle song. And again, she sounds good. Amazing voice. We just want more from your girl Kiki because she's so talented. So maybe she can get up out of this, dust herself off, and get back to it. All right? Coming up after the break, we got Lizzo, Sexy Lady. So make sure you keep it locked. Power 95.
1: 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October 9th in the Raleigh Memorial Auditorium. Start

0: you in love with? I told you about that. You did not tell me about him. Yes, I did tell you about him. You did not tell me he had sex with that NBA player. I'm walking around with this fool jersey on.
1: No, black folks don't never leave their kids no will. They just be fighting over the change in his jean pocket. I get daddy work boots. Don, DC Curry.
2: Like, I'm an organ donor now. 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
9: Talking to Matt Hilburn down at CMA's Rocky Mount Toyota. Matt, tell me about the big cancer benefit event you've got going on down there.
10: Hey, Kevin, thank you so much. Yeah, so we're doing the Fuel the Fight for Childhood Cancer. That is what our focus is on this month. And look, Rocky Mount's a great town. It's got great people. I know that they will turn out and they will show up for these kids. We are doing a Fill the Tundra. So if you decide you want to bring some toys or books, coloring books, anything for these kids, I know they would definitely appreciate it. We're going to have food. We're going to have music. We're going to have an EV car show. We're going to have games. There'll be a cornhole tournament. We're going to be raffling off TVs, car stuff. Man, it's going to be an event. We're looking for a turnout here, and we are looking for Rocky Mount to support us. Of course, we're going to do the heavy lifting, but anything from the community to get out here and participate will be greatly appreciated.
9: All this going on until 2 o'clock at CMA's Rocky Mount Toyota, 943 North Wesleyan Boulevard in Rocky Mount.
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That was Wale with Overthinking. You guys, that is my time. I gotta skedaddle, get up out of here, and enjoy what's left of this beautiful, wonderful Saturday. I hope you guys have a great weekend. Enjoy what's left of it. Make sure y'all are safe out there. I say this every weekend. I don't want to see any mugshots from my people on fighting crime, because you know that lady works fast, all right? So make sure y'all enjoy yourselves. Be safe. 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
1: 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Another one. We the best music.
2: Yo, he ain't messing with no average chick. 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
1: Yeah.

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1: Hey, it's D-Train, and I'm talking to my favorite guy down at LBJ, my man Shannon. 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What you got going on down there?
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4: 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I told you about that. You did not tell me about him. Yes, I did tell you about him. You did not tell me.

0: just be fighting over the change in his jean pocket. I get daddy work boots.
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6: 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Somebody tell them people Mr. Hem is here.
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0: 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Somebody tell them people Mr. Hem is here.
1: Whoa, whoa, whoa, whoa, whoa, whoa.
0: Mr. Hem is here.
1: Whoa, whoa, whoa, whoa, whoa, whoa.
0: Mr. Hem.

0: grass against the shore. 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I done toured all the way from the trap, the luxury lap. Better I doubt you could put me any place on the map, cause I'm him. Never chase bread, chase the vision. Make your word when you say it, be the business. No cap, God am a witness. 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Falling hard on another hemisphere. Somebody tell them people Mr. Hem is here.
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0: Mr. Hem is here.
1: Whoa, whoa, whoa, whoa, whoa, whoa.
0: Mr. Hem.
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Listen, it's a Bono, you listen to Dono. 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

0: in the day, old school jam. 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

like my name, Kate. 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
8: How the first few days back in school, Craig?
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9: He moved from Washington, D.C. 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
9: Lil Greg and Mama say, Lil Greg, daddy name Brent too, Dad. 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
9: Lil Greg and Mama say, I can't wait to meet your daddy, Lil Greg. You can't wait to meet her today, huh?
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Please don't put me to the test. 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
2: No.
1: Got a Lamborghini, so I drive faster.
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1: Just to make your haters even freaking madder.
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1: I'm the shit name on Nevada. 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
1: 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Have you ever read The World Is Yours? On a blimp.
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0: I just picked up something from Mercedes. 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Blood money, that's how I got this. 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
1: You hang around 2 minutes, that's, you gotta be. 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

0: 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Friday, October 9th, the Back in the Day Old School Jam touches down at Rocky Mountain. Make sure you don't miss it.
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1: 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What you got going on down there?
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4: 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Yes, I did tell you about him. 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
13: 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Somebody tell them people Mr. Hem is here.
14: Whoa.
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0: You could put me any place on the map, cause I'm him. 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Somebody tell them people Mr. Hem is here.
1: Whoa, whoa, whoa, whoa, whoa,
0: Mr. Hem is here.
1: Whoa, whoa, whoa, whoa, whoa,
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1: Put up, I don't hang with rats, that's a new type. 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
3: Ring, ring. What's that? It's a 911 number, so you know it's that.

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it's a rent. 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
13: 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Ice.

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All of my ops, they this. What am I now possessed? How do I feel to refresh? Secrets I know got you stressed. Will I take those to my death? Haven't decided just yet. Yeah. 40, what's up, shebang? All of my ops, they this. Please don't put me to the test. They trying to get back on the net. I'm trying to get back in the flesh. 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
4: Lil Greg mama said, I can't wait to meet your daddy, Lil Greg. 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

blue devils, we make it rain blue hunnids. 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Broke my Rolex, we got a new bezel. Matter of fact, I did it 2 times. Gave me a discount like I had a coupon. We scrape forever. 2 lines, drinking on yellow and purple. 2 kinds. Ice getting cold, Freon smoking. 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Pick off like Dion. Scrape from the bottom, the streets where I begun. Running shit back like a rerun. Try to be cool, I try for a reason. Sweet Capri Suns. He pushing P's for peons. I'm going crazy, David Ruffin. 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I got the streets, can't tell me nothing. Doing drive-bys in the Nissan. Used to get packs from Dayzon. Now I'm spinning shit like Rayvon. 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I'm coming back, lay run. In the fourth quarter, I'm trying to spray some. Put a skirt on his back, lay some. For the trenches, you know we'll take some. Pack touchdown, TD. All of my sons tell me they want to be me. I look at my life like a repeat. Not on the news, but they see me on TV. I got a cousin who blood and a cousin who crip and a brother who GD. We get it spread out the mud. We moving the old school like CDs.

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2: 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Somebody tell them people Mr. Hem is here.
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